Eagle Eye Cherry here on the Classic Hit Station as we roll into another hour of great music for Wednesday night. I'm Ray Michaels. Nice to have you tuned in. Let's party with Billy Idol.

0: Allie Clark in the Hollies with the long, cool woman. She had it all dressed in that gownless evening strap. How you doing? I'm Ray Michaels. Hope you had a great Wednesday. And it's good to have you here on the Classic Hit Station tonight. I'm going to fill up the evening with plenty of great songs you know and love. So I hope you'll hang around and sing along with us a little bit. Got the Police on deck coming up next.
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6: Here's your Classic Hits 96.7 forecast. A flood watch remains in effect. Cloudy skies expected tonight with a chance of thunderstorms. Lows level off around 70. Southerly winds around 5 miles per hour. Cloudy skies with a few peaks of sun. Tomorrow, slight chance of thunderstorms. High temperatures reach up to 88. In the Classic Hits 96.7 Weather Center, I'm meteorologist Jennifer Wojcicki. Right now, 81.
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0: But you know how it goes. Anyway, Kid Creo has a birthday today. He was the star of Kid Creo and the Coconuts. Probably not that famous, I guess. 76 today. Happy birthday to Mark Knopfler, a Dire Straits front guy and probably one of the best guitarists of that generation. Sultans of Swing has some of the best guitar playing ever recorded. Happy birthday, Mark. And the perpetually tanned superstar actor, George Hamilton. He turns 87 today on this 12th of August.
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0: Peter Gabriel here at the Classic Hit Station, one of the coolest videos on MTV back in the day. And Sledgehammer, I'm Ray Michaels. I'm going to pound out another hour of great tunes for you. I hope you'll hang around and sing along. We'll kick it off with a trip down Baker Street with Jerry Rafferty up next.
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5: Here's your Classic Hits 96.7 forecast. A flood watch remains in effect. Cloudy skies expected tonight with a chance of thunderstorms. Lows level off around 70. Southerly winds around 5 miles per hour. Cloudy skies with a few peaks of sun. Tomorrow, slight chance of thunderstorms. High temperatures reach up to 88. In the Classic Hits 96.7 Weather Center, I'm meteorologist Jennifer Wojcicki. Right now, 73.
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of the Edgar Winter Group. That's Stan Hartman, and I Can Dream About You here on the Classic Hit Station. I'm Ray Michaels. We're just underway with another hour of your favorite tunes for a Wednesday night. Here's one from Duran Duran.

0: Dusty Perry and Journey here at the Classic Hit Station with Separate Ways. Of course, Journey still tours these days, but without Steve, they have a new lead singer named Finita. He's pretty good, actually, and they still play the big stadiums around the world. Pretty cool, huh? How you doing tonight? I'm Ray. Nice to have you tuned in on a Wednesday to the Classic Hit Station. I've got plenty more great songs to play for you coming up here in a minute, including a song that was written by Burt Bacharach and Hal David many, many years ago. It's a remake version of Always Something There to Remind Me. Naked Eyes coming up next.
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3: Here's your Classic Hits 96.7 forecast. A flood watch continues until 8 a.m. tomorrow. A flood advisory continues until 11 p.m. tonight. Lows around 70 tonight under cloudy skies with a chance for storms. South winds around 5 miles per hour. Mainly cloudy skies tomorrow. Slight chance for storms. Daytime highs approaching 88. In the Classic Hits 96.7 Weather Center, I'm meteorologist Jennifer Wojcicki. Currently, it's 71 degrees.

0: Steve Six and Inside Out on the Classic Hit Station. We play those songs you love all day long and every day. Good to have you here tonight. I'm Ray Michaels. Have you ever suggested to your friends to meet you at something like, Taco Bell rather than Chipotle? Just because you didn't want to pronounce Chipotle wrong? Well, according to a new survey, 45% of travelers admit that they avoid going to a destination they can't confidently pronounce. That's mostly foreign places like Reykjavik, Iceland, or Chamonix, France, or Ljubljana, Slovenia. I don't know if you'd even want to go there, really. But they say they avoid it because they can't pronounce it. 27% of people say not knowing the pronunciation has limited their number of places they'd consider visiting. 26% won't even Google a destination they're not sure how to spell. And 23% worry about sounding rude when pronouncing a place incorrectly. On the plus side, we are willing to learn. 58% of people in this study said that they want to improve their pronunciation of local names before visiting a new destination. Because, you know, you don't want to sound like an idiot.
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0: Classic Hits on the Radio with Guns N' Roses and a Sweet Child of Mine here at Wednesday. I'm Ray Michaels, all set to kick off another hour of great tunes for us. I'm going to get things rolling with two-time Rock and Roll Hall of Famer, in once for her solo career and as a member of Fleetwood Mac. Stevie Nicks is coming up next.
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4: Here's your Classic Hits 96.7 forecast. A flood watch continues until 8 a.m. tomorrow. A flood advisory continues until 11 p.m. tonight. Lows around 70 tonight under cloudy skies with a chance for storms. South winds around 5 miles per hour. Mainly cloudy skies tomorrow. Slight chance for storms. Daytime highs approaching 88. In the Classic Hits 96.7 Weather Center, I'm meteorologist Jennifer Wojcicki. Currently, it's 71 degrees.

Goo Goo Dolls here on the Classic Hit Station, rolling into another hour of your favorites for a Wednesday night. I'm Ray Michaels. Time for one from Don Henley. He's got his Wayfarers on, singing about the boys of summer.

0: Classic rock and roll from the 60s. It is the Guess Who American Woman here on the Classic Hit Station. The Guess Who is Randy Bachman and also the guy named Burton Cummings. Two guys who went on to big solo careers, and they're back together now. They're touring in some smaller venues around the country and in Canada, their homeland, as Bachman and Cummings. So it's pretty, yeah, I'm going to play all those Guess Who songs and all the Burton Cummings songs and all of the Randy Bachman songs with Joe Turner on some of those concert dates. Pretty cool to see them still performing. They still sound good, too, right? Got more of those hits you love for a Wednesday night coming up. John Lennon had a classic of his from the 1970s. Gets things rolling next.
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6: Here's your Classic Hits 96.7 forecast. A flood watch continues until 8 a.m. tomorrow. A flood advisory continues until 11 p.m. tonight. Lows around 70 tonight under cloudy skies with a chance for storms. South winds around 5 miles per hour. Mainly cloudy skies tomorrow. Slight chance for storms. Daytime highs approaching 88. In the Classic Hits 96.7 Weather Center, I'm meteorologist Jennifer Wojcicki. 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

0: Canadian rock and roller Brian Adams with the Summer of 69 here at the Classic Hit Station. You know, it's always nice to stumble upon an unexpected deal when you're at a store, but what about a cashier's error? Do you consider it a lucky break if a cashier makes a mistake in your favor, or do you speak up? Well, here's what other people are thinking. In a recent survey, 33% of people, one in three, admit that they have remained silent when a cashier failed to ring up an item during checkout. Bonus, right? 37% say they've accidentally left a store without paying for an item. About 27% say they feel guilty when that happens. And 58% of people who say they accidentally left without paying go back to either return the item or pay for it. I love it. 58% of people doing the right thing. Younger adults especially like to make things right, and men more likely to go back than women. Always a good policy to keep things honest. I'm going to honestly play more of those songs you loved to sing along with coming up. We'll start another set with the Stones next.
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0: Classic rock and roll from the Rolling Stones and Beast of Burden here on your classic hit station. Yo, if you think you're too old to get down at the club, well, Mick Jagger is here to prove you wrong. He turned 83 last month, you know, and he's still out having fun. Mick posted a video of himself dancing under a disco ball at a club to his song, Mr. Charm. It's from the latest Rolling Stones album, Foreign Tongues. He wrote in the caption, quote, enjoying the summer, hope you are too. One fan said that Mick has more energy at 83 than I do at 30. He's got moves like Jagger. Gotta give him credit for getting out there on the dance floor at 83 years old, dancing with the youngins. Let me play some more of those hits you love. I've got another hour lined up of songs that have stood the test of time. In fact, a classic from Queen and David Bowie together is coming up in just a minute.
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6: Here's your Classic Hits 96.7 forecast. A flood watch and flood advisory remain in effect. Overcast skies tonight with a slight chance of thunderstorms. Lows level off around 70. Southerly winds around 5 miles per hour. Slight chance for storms tomorrow. Daytime highs approaching 88. Cloudy skies with a few peaks of sun. In the Classic Hits 96.7 Weather Center, I'm meteorologist Jennifer Wojcicki. Right now, it's 72 degrees.
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0: Classic Hits on the Radio with Eddie Money and Ronnie Spector and Take Me Home Tonight. Ronnie would have turned 82 years old on Monday. Ronnie was the co-founder and leader of the Ronettes, a big-time girl group back in the 1960s. We called them girl groups back then because nobody got upset about it. But they were really pretty awesome and had a number of hits on their own. Ronnie was a sweet person, too, in life. Fun-loving kind of girl. Ronnie Spector there with Eddie Money and Take Me Home Tonight. Let me take you into another hour of classic hits for a Wednesday night. I'm going to break out the cowbell, do some Blue Oyster Cult for you next.
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3: Here's your Classic Hits 96.7 forecast. A flood watch and flood advisory remain in effect. Slight chance for storms tonight. Otherwise, cloudy skies expected. Lows dip down to about 70. South winds around 5 miles per hour. Slight chance of thunderstorms tomorrow. High of 88. Cloudy skies with a few peaks of sun. In the Classic Hits 96.7 Weather Center, I'm meteorologist.

0: It's the Warrior Scandal here on the Classic Hit Station. Wednesday night music rolling along fine. Good to have you tuned in with it. I'm Ray Michaels. I guess there's some trouble in paradise now in the Taylor Swift Travis Kelce household. They've been married a little over a month, and now the word's getting out that their pets don't get along. Uh-oh. You see, Taylor has three cats, and Travis has a dog, and the cats have reportedly been feuding with the dog since the wedding. It's an age-old feud, isn't it? Anyway, a source says the cats aren't excited about the dog disrupting their peaceful routines, and the dog just wants to play every minute of the day, because that's what dogs do. It's like watching three tiny divas negotiate a peace treaty, they say. I'm sure they'll work it out. Taylor has enough money, so does Travis. They could buy a house for the cats and the dogs, each of their own pad. That might work. I don't know. Hang on, got Lenny Kravitz coming up and Billy Idol as the classic hits roll on next.
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0: Billy Idol singing White Wedding here on the Classic Hit Station, all ready to get into another hour of great music here on Wednesday night. We're going to kick things off with Elton John and his hit song, Benny and the Jets, on the way here in a minute.
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5: Here's your Classic Hits 96.7 forecast. A flood watch continues until 8 a.m. tomorrow. Slight chance of thunderstorms tonight. Otherwise, mainly cloudy skies expected. Lows dip down to about 70. Winds out of the south around 5 miles per hour. Mainly cloudy skies expected again tomorrow. Slight chance of thunderstorms. Highs level off around 88. In the Classic Hits 96.7 Weather Center, I'm meteorologist Jennifer Wojcicki. Currently 71.

0: Truly honored and privileged to be a part of your birthday celebration if you're celebrating, just like Brittany. Happy birthday to you. Coming up, Peter Frampton and a whole bunch more. Also, some Los Lobos by request and our weird and wacky overnight fact.
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21: Here's your classic hits 96.7 forecast. A flood watch continues until 8 a.m. tomorrow. Slight chance of thunderstorms overnight. Otherwise, mainly cloudy skies expected. Lows dip down to about 70. Winds out of the south, around 5 miles per hour. Cloudy skies with a few peaks of sun again Thursday. Slight chance of thunderstorms. High temperatures reach up to 88. In the classic hits, 96.7 Weather Center. I'm meteorologist Paul Trombley. Currently, it's 70 degrees.
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23: Thank you.

Hey, we go to the movies. Our late, late, late movie coming up. So grab yourself some popcorn, get some Skittles, and maybe a Kit Kat bar or two from the movie which starred Tom Cruise from Top Gun, the movie. Number one song, number one movie. And also have Dishwalla on the way and our weird and wacky overnight fact, this time around dealing with some famous people's real names.

0: Our late movie, grab yourself some popcorn, maybe some Junior Mints in that one. Number one song, number one movie from Top Gun the movie, which starred Tom Cruise. Danger Zone from Kenny Loggins. Well, here's some real names for you. We know them as Doris Day, Woody Allen, etc., etc., but that's not what their parents called them. Here are some celebs' real names. For example, Liberace, his real name was Vladizo Valentino Liberace. Wolfman Jack, Bob Smith, his real name, the late and great Wolfman Jack. Dean Martin was, his real name was Dino Crocetti. Peter Lorre was Laszlo Lowenstein. Jerry Lewis, his real name, Joseph Levitch. Here's a couple of others here. Woody Allen, Alan Konigsberg. Fred Astaire, his real name was Fred Austerlitz. And here's one for you, Lucille Ball. Lucille Ball's real name, Diana Belmont.
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0: From the land down under and over under sideways down out of Australia, it's Men at Work. Hey, coming up, we have round two of our weird and wacky overnight fact dealing with their real names. Some famous folks who, actually, let's put it this way, it's what their parents called them, the names they were born with. We'll talk about that. We have a few more for you coming up in a few, and also Mr. Big and the Proclaimers.
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0: Kits 96.7 forecast. A flood watch continues until 8 a.m. today. Lows around 70 overnight under mainly cloudy skies with a slight chance of thunderstorms. Winds out of the south around 5 miles per hour. Cloudy skies with a few peaks of sun. Thursday, chance of thunderstorms. Highs level off around 88. In the Classic Hits 96.7 Weather Center, I'm meteorologist Paul Trombley. Right now, it's 70 degrees.
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0: Hey, Jealousy Gin Blossoms. Bob Worthington here saying hi to Rita, brand new listener. Welcome aboard, Rita. And don't forget to tell a friend or two about the good thing we got going here. We appreciate that. Coming up, Alicia Bridges, some dance music. Also, Steve Perry, Oh Sherry, our mini music name game.
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2: Here's your classic hits 96.7 forecast. A flood watch continues until 8 a.m. today. Lows around 70 overnight under mainly cloudy skies with a slight chance of thunderstorms. Winds out of the south around 5 miles per hour. Cloudy skies with a few peaks of sun. Thursday, chance of thunderstorms. Highs level off around 88. In the classic hits 96.7 Weather Center, I'm meteorologist Paul Trombley. Right now, it's 69 degrees.
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From Willie and the Poor Boys, John Fogerty and CCR, and down on the corner, Bob Worthington here, and if the boat don't float, don't gloat. We've got sticks as we sail away, and the finale, the final countdown, it's Europe.

0: Taking the boat out there and sticks and come sail away. And Bob Worthington here. More great music near. And please be careful. 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

proving there's always something to learn. 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Alanis Morissette. Bob Worthington here. What I like about you, let me count the ways. Here's the Romantics, rocking with you.

0: Class of 1980, and you had a lot of class. Don't do me like that. Tom Petty and the Heartbreakers. Coming up, Canadian-born Bryan Adams, who's on tour as we speak. Seeger and the Silver Bullet Band, and a whole bunch more.
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3: Here's your classic hits 96.7 forecast. A flood watch continues until 8 a.m. today. Slight chance of rain showers, fog in spots, overnight, otherwise overcast skies. Lows level off around 68, winds out of the south, around 5 miles per hour. Cloudy skies expected and foggy early Thursday, chance of thunderstorms. Highs level off around 88. In a classic hits 96.7 Weather Center, I'm meteorologist Paul Probley. Currently, it's 70 degrees.
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Brian Setzer and Stray Cats and Rock This Town. Bob Worthington, we take things to 6th Avenue with that heartache with the Wallflowers and those fine young astute cannibals.

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On the law of reciprocity, you get what you give, and give plenty, and you get much in return. Take me home now. Hop on in. We'll give you a lift. And get there safely, will you, please?

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Will you accept the charge from the United States? Calling our room.

0: Well, how about that? Already your Thursday morning, moving this week along the way we like it. And that one, of course, from Dreamboat Annie, Ann and Nancy, the Wilson sisters, and Heart Crazy on You. Coming up, the biggest, baddest, and best for the outfield. Also, Roxette waiting for you.
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9: Here's your classic hits 96.7 forecast. A flood watch continues until 8 a.m. today. Slight chance of rain showers, fog in spots, overnight, otherwise overcast skies. Lows level off around 68, winds out of the south around 5 miles per hour. Cloudy skies expected and foggy early Thursday.

0: Times like these, it's Foo Fighters. Bob Worthington here. More great music near St. Hatter Gloria. Also, Jimmy and Pat listening in. A Soft Cell on the way for you. Also, David Bowie.
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Well, good morning. Your Thursday morning, moving this week along the way we like it. Hey, the weekend's within reach. I like that. August the 13th. Let's make it a great day.

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12: Here's your classic hits 96.7 forecast. A flood watch continues. High temperatures reach up to 88 with fog in spots early today under overcast skies with a chance for storms. Winds out of the southwest, 5 to 10 miles per hour. Mainly cloudy skies expected with fog tonight. Chance of thunderstorms. Lows level off around 71. In the classic hits 96.7 Weather Center, I'm meteorologist Paul Trombley. Right now, it's 70 degrees.
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0: Shout out to Patricia. A very, very happy birthday to you, Patricia, and all who are celebrating a birthday today. Happy birthday to you.
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0: Gonna hold the line, Toto. Bob Worthington here. More great music near. Let's make it a great day. What do you say? August the 13th, your Thursday morning.
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7: Here's your Classic Hits 96.7 forecast. A flood watch continues. High temperatures reach up to 88 with fog in spots early today under overcast skies with a chance for storms. Winds out of the southwest 5 to 10 miles per hour. Mainly cloudy skies expected with fog tonight. Chance of thunderstorms. Lows level off around 71. In the Classic Hits 96.7 Weather Center, I'm meteorologist Paul Trombley. Right now, it's 70 degrees.
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1: News. I'm Ted Lindner. A Powerball player in Illinois has won the $1.04 billion jackpot Wednesday night, the game's largest grand prize of 2026 so far. The winning numbers drawn 4, 26, 66, 67, 69, and the red Powerball 9. The Prairie State ticket holder, who has yet to be identified, can choose between the $1 billion prize or a one-time $450.5 million cash payout before taxes. The Wednesday night jackpot win broke a 44-drawing dry spell. President Trump announcing Wednesday White House Press Secretary Karoline Leavitt's leaving her position to spend more time with her family. Former senior counselor to the president, Kellyanne Conway, says that Karoline Leavitt's time in the White House was historic.
2: She will go down as one of the best White House press secretaries, definitely for her work behind the podium, but her work behind the scenes that the public doesn't always see.
1: Leavitt is expected to continue a relationship with the president as an outside advisor. 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
3: Here's your classic hits 96.7 forecast. A flood watch continues. High temperatures reach up to 88 with fog in spots early today under overcast skies with a chance for storms. Winds out of the southwest 5 to 10 miles per hour. Mainly cloudy skies expected with fog tonight. Chance of thunderstorms. Lows level off around 71. In the classic hits 96.7 Weather Center, I'm meteorologist Paul Trombley. Right now, it's 70 degrees.
4: Thanks, Paul. And right now, we're looking at mostly cloudy skies in London.
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4: 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Coming up, we have Duran Duran and our Carlisle Young Thought for the Day. Later, Today in History. At the bottom of the hour, the Pole Vault and News with Bo B. Craft. Still later, our Morning Toast Daily Celebration. Coming up, right now, it's Foreigner. Feels like the first time in Classic Hits.

Notorious, that's Duran Duran on Classic Hits 96.7. It's 6:10 on this Thursday. Almost Friday. Hang in there. Time for our Carlisle Young Thought for the Day. And today it's a quote from Rachel Sampson, who said, "People don't want to be talked out of their feelings. People want to be heard, seen, felt, and understood." Coming up, today in history, and Paul Fromley standing by in the Weather Center with forecast. Right now, it's Dave Matthews Band, Ants Marching, Classic Hits.

0: 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It's August 13th, 2026. On this date in history, back in 1889, William Gray of Hartford, Connecticut, received the patent for the first coin-operated telephone, the payphone. 1918, Opha May became the first woman to join the U.S. Marine Corps. Opha May Johnson. In 1952, Big Mama Thornton first recorded the song Hound Dog, 4 years before Elvis Presley's famous version was released. 1961, on what would become known as Barbed Wire Sunday, East Germany sealed the border between Berlin's eastern and western sections, or sectors, before building a wall that would divide the city for the next 28 years. 1969, New York City held a ticker tape parade for Apollo 11 astronauts Neil Armstrong, Edwin Buzz Aldrin, and Michael Collins. 1995, Baseball Hall of Famer Mickey Mantle died at a Dallas hospital of rapidly spreading liver cancer at age 63. And in 2011, 7 people were killed when a stage collapsed at the Indiana State Fair during a powerful storm just before a concert was to begin. That's today in history. Coming up, we'll have a look at the forecast. Paul standing by. And music from the Steve Miller Band. The morning show is a presentation of Larkey HVAC.
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we're looking at mostly cloudy skies in London. Coming up, U2, also at the bottom of the hour, the pole vault, and news from Bo B. Craft. Meantime, the Steve Miller Band, Fly Like an Eagle, and classic hits. Good morning.

0: Where the Streets Have No Name. You too. Classic Hits 96.7. It is 6:27 on a Thursday. Time for the pole vault. In today's poll, the most in-demand occupations by their AI resilience. In other words, jobs that are safe from artificial intelligence. For now. Registered nurse tops the list. Home health aide is second. Elementary school teacher third. Nursing assistant, CNA, fourth. And fifth, senior software engineer. Rounding out the top 10, general maintenance and repair worker. AI still can't fix machines. So, yeah. Construction worker. AI can't build houses. Maid and housekeeper. They can't clean your house for you. Now see if they came up with AI that cleaned your home for you. Teaching assistant. An accountant. Jobs that are safe from artificial intelligence. Notice that radio personality is not on there. Yeah, there's actually AI radio personalities, quote unquote. Yeah. Yeah, they can talk. You see it all the time on YouTube. These little documentaries on, vegetables that your parents grew that people are forgetting about now. You know, that kind of thing you see. Narrated by AI. And you can tell. It's kind of sloppy here and there. Doesn't put the right tense in the right place sometimes. Runs things together. But it's getting better, which is kind of scary for me and my job. But I only have a few more years before I retire anyway. Then AI can have it, right? Coming up, we'll have a look at news with Bo Beecraft. He's standing by in the newsroom. Bo is a real person too, by the way. Also, Paul Fromley in the Weather Center. And Journey queued up for you. Stay close.
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8: In the newsroom, I'm Bo Beecraft. Two people were arrested after a late-night traffic stop in Laurel County recently, with deputies saying a white SUV was stopped on the West Cumberland Parkway after it was observed speeding. Investigators allegedly found suspected meth and drug paraphernalia inside the vehicle during the stop. The driver, identified as 48-year-old David Chadwell, was charged with reckless driving, possession of a controlled substance, and possession of drug paraphernalia. A passenger, 18-year-old Katie Drummonds, was arrested for public intox and an outstanding Whitley County warrant before later posting bond. The London Police Department is asking for the public's help identifying a man connected to an ongoing theft investigation. Investigators have released a photo of the individual on their Facebook page, and they're asking anyone who recognizes him to contact Corporal Andrew Lawson. Police haven't released additional details about the case, but anyone who has information is encouraged to call the department as the investigation continues. With news, I'm Bo Beecraft.
9: Here's your Classic Hits 96.7 forecast. A flood watch continues. High temperatures reach up to 88 with fog in spots early today under overcast skies with a chance for storms. Winds out of the southwest, 5 to 10 miles per hour. Mainly cloudy skies expected with fog tonight. Chance of thunderstorms. Lows level off around 71. In the Classic Hits 96.7 Weather Center, I'm meteorologist Paul Trombley. Right now, it's 70 degrees.
0: Thanks, Paul. And mostly cloudy skies. And remember, we do still have a flood situation in the area. As you're driving this morning, watch out for water-covered roadways. You know the saying, don't drown, turn around. You don't know how deep the water is. You don't even know if the road is still there underneath the surface. It may be washed out. So, yeah, watch out for those areas. Coming up, we have Gin Blossoms and our daily celebration. Not only is it Friday Eve, but some other things to celebrate today. And our morning toast. Get your coffee brewing. Right now, it's Journey, Who's Crying Now on Classic Hits.

0: Follow You Down. 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Time for our daily celebration. And since it's Thursday, it's Friday Eve. Tomorrow's TGIF. The weekend's just around the corner now. Some light at the end of the tunnel now. It's also National Left-Handers Day. Are you left-handed? I know a few folks who are left-handed. They're also called Southpaws. Celebrating its first year of existence in 1976, the Left-Handers International Organization helped raise awareness to the myriad of difficulties that can be faced by people who are left-handed. There are some things that are obviously made for right-handers and makes it a little more difficult for left-handers to use them. Like Jimi Hendrix, left-handed guitar player, took that Stratocaster and just turned it around, played it upside down, strung the strings the other way, and there you go. You make do, right? National Filet Mignon Day, or as I like to say, Filet Mignon. A specialty cut of beef, usually from a steer or heifer. A filet mignon is a steak taken from the smaller end of the tenderloin of the beef. Filet mignon is French for cute filet or dainty filet. Yeah, seriously. Since the filet mignon comes from the most tender portion of the tenderloin, it's one of the most prized cuts of beef and therefore the most expensive. Cut it be. And if you're going to have tenderloin, you might as well have a Prosecco. Actually, if you're having beef, red wine is usually preferred, but it is National Prosecco Day today. A time to raise a toast to the remaining days of the season. Bask in the warm sunshine while you can. Fall is coming. The sparkling wine, Prosecco, is made from a variety of grapes. One of the oldest is the Glera. However, Prosecco can also be made from the Chardonnay, Pinot Gris, and Pinot Noir, primarily grown and bottled in the Veneto region of Italy. What most people like about Prosecco is the persistent bubbles. So, yeah, good for celebrations. So there you go, some things to celebrate today. So grab your coffee or Prosecco. Of course, kind of weird to be hitting the wine this early in the morning, but let's have our morning toast together. Clink, clink. Coming up, we'll have a look at the forecast. We have Paul Fromley standing by in the Weather Center. And we'll get you back to the music with Van Halen. The morning show is a presentation of Larkey HVAC.
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9: Here's your classic hits 96.7 forecast. A flood watch continues. High temperatures reach up to 88 with fog in spots early today under overcast skies with a chance for storms. Winds out of the southwest, 5 to 10 miles per hour. Mainly cloudy skies expected with fog tonight. Chance of thunderstorms. Lows level off around 71. In the classic hits 96.7 Weather Center, I'm meteorologist Paul Trombley. Right now, it's 72 degrees.
0: Thanks, Paul. And right now, we're looking at mostly cloudy skies in London. Coming up, we have Fox News at the top of the hour, world and national news, also state news from Kentucky News Network. Bobby Kraft will be back with more local news. Also, a look at traffic, sports with Scott Fitzgerald, your community calendar, the Minuteman Minute with Gary Conley, and news from the Weird Wire. So be the most informed person at work or school this morning. Keep it right here. Meantime, it's Van Halen, as promised, Dance the Night Away. Classic hits.

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1: News. I'm Chris DeMeo. White House Press Secretary Karoline Leavitt announces she's stepping down. President Trump reacting on Truth Social.
2: President Trump announcing one of my most trusted aides, Karoline Leavitt, will be departing her role at the end of the month so she can spend more time with her beautiful young children and family. A decision I totally understand and respect.
1: Fox's Jackie Heinrich at the White House. One teenager injured and another in custody after a shooting at a high school in Warner Robins, Georgia.
3: There was a group of students inside the bathroom and a verbal altercation took place between two of the students. That verbal altercation quickly escalated into a physical altercation.
1: Houston County Sheriff Matt Moulton, the suspect caught an hour later. One winning ticket sold in Illinois in last night's Powerball drawing. That ticket worth a staggering $1 billion. 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
5: Congressman Hal Rogers, representing Kentucky's 5th Congressional District, has announced over $30 million in federal funds to rehabilitate critical water and sewer infrastructure across eight counties in southern and eastern Kentucky. The massive USDA grants include $10 million to replace flood-damaged water plants in the city of Jackson, damaged from the 2022 floods, and several water storage system renovations from Beattyville to Moorhead. Rehabilitation work is seen as essential to enabling regional economic development. In Madison County, 36-year-old Tiffany Madsen faces felony wanton endangerment and criminal abuse charges after Berea police discovered four young children and eight animals surviving in deplorable conditions at a local residence. The victims were safely removed from the disheveled home, which lacked running water and was covered in garbage. In Frankfort, the Kentucky State University Board of Regents has officially renewed the contract of embattled President Kofi Akpo for three more years. The reappointment comes despite the National Alumni Association recently passing a stark vote of no confidence in his leadership due to deep financial challenges and a dispute over legislation that would convert the school to a polytechnic institution. In Ohio County, Sheriff Adam Wright is warning families to rigorously inspect their children's mobile devices as a record caseload of 36 online child exploitation and sextortion encounters has strained investigators and prompted plans to expand the department's force. And in Lexington, a Fayette County circuit judge has denied a temporary job reinstatement request for former public school budget director Ann Sampson Grimes. Grimes filed a lawsuit arguing the school board illegally dismissed her without a written reason or a hearing. But Judge Thomas Travis ruled the case must proceed in court before any injunction can be granted. I'm Travis Laird.
4: This is the Kentucky News Network.
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8: In the newsroom, I'm Bo Beecraft. A Laurel County man faces multiple charges after deputies say he tried to fight people and then ran from officers Sunday evening. Investigators report 57-year-old Daryl Prophet was causing a disturbance outside a residence before fleeing on foot when deputies arrived at the scene. Authorities say he jumped a barbed wire fence and hid in tall weeds before being found and arrested after a brief struggle. Prophet's been charged with two counts of fourth-degree assault, fleeing or evading police, and resisting arrest. He was taken to the Laurel County Correctional Center. A 19-year-old Laurel County man has been charged with impersonating a peace officer after allegedly conducting a traffic stop on another driver. Deputies say Corey Noble used emergency lights on a vehicle equipped with law enforcement-style markings to pull over a motorist on Highway 30. Noble admitted to investigators he activated the lights and discussed the driver's speed before the motorist questioned his authority and contacted police. Noble was arrested and charged with impersonating a peace officer, improper emergency lights, and failure to provide proof of insurance. He was lodged in Laurel County. With news, I'm Bo Beecraft.
9: Here's your classic hits 96.7 forecast. A flood watch continues. High temperatures reach up to 88 with fog in spots early today under overcast skies with a chance for storms. Winds out of the southwest, 5 to 10 miles per hour. Mainly cloudy skies expected with fog tonight. Chance of thunderstorms. Lows level off around 71. In the classic hits 96.7 Weather Center, I'm meteorologist Paul Trombley. Currently 70.
10: Thanks, Paul. And right now we're looking at mostly cloudy skies in London. Looking at traffic, no traffic problems have been texted in so far this morning. Of course, we had some storms yesterday evening overnight. And a lot of rain, so watch out for water-covered roadways if you travel through or live in a flood-prone area. Watch out about crossing into water. You don't know how deep that water is. Don't know if the road is still existing underneath. Could be washed out. So don't drown. Turn around. Also, could be some debris in the road. Limbs and debris blown out into the roadway. Watch out for that as you're driving. Of course, we have the kiddos out catching the school bus this morning. Watch out for buses and kids getting on and off later on today. If you happen upon a traffic situation, or if you have a birthday for the birthday club coming up next hour, text it in at 864-2148, 864-2148. But don't text and drive, and buckle up.

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1: 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Coming up, we have Scott Fitzgerald standing by at KNN with sports. Right now, it's Bob Seger and the Silver Bullet Band, Her Strut, Classic Hits.

0: Her Strut, Bob Seger and the Silver Bullet Band. Classic hits, 96.7. 7-Eleven on a Thursday. Now, I forgot to mention in our traffic report that there's a bridge inspection today in Whitley County on Kentucky 92 over the Cumberland River, mile point 21. Inspection is scheduled to begin about 8:30 this morning and conclude around 3 this afternoon. During the inspection, the bridge will be cut down to one lane with flaggers controlling traffic through the work zone. So keep in mind of that today on Kentucky 92 in Whitley County. Now, let's turn to Scott Fitzgerald with sports at K&N.
1: It is Thursday, August 13th. Hello, Kentucky. I'm Scott Fitzgerald. Let's talk sports. Let's talk college football. Big Blue Nation getting an early look at Kentucky's new-look football team under Will Stein. That coming up Saturday during Meet the Team Day at Kroger Field. The event runs from 5 to 6. Players and coaches will be on hand for autographs. One player to keep an eye on this season, defensive tackle Tavian Gadsden. The 6'5", 303-pound big fella had 20 quarterback pressures in 9 games last year. He's expected to be a key leader on Kentucky's defensive line. He's already embracing defensive coordinator Jay Bateman's get to the quarterback philosophy. Bateman, of course, bringing that over from Texas A&M, where the Aggies finished second in the nation in sacks last season.
2: There's going to be sacks all around. I'm looking forward to seeing our sack percentage jump tremendously this year. And I mean from safeties and down, I mean, we got some guys that's really coming down, and he utilizing that for real, and he makes sure he know who we know is going to real deal come down and hit that quarterback.
1: Tonight's Bengals preseason opener against the Lions will feature some important roster additions, at least those jockeying for those positions. Rookie tight end Jack Endries is trying to make a push against veteran Tanner Hudson. Endries was a 7th round pick out of Texas. He's played with some of the best quarterbacks out there. Fernando Mendoza while he was at Cal and Arch Manning at Texas. Now he gets to play against Joe Burrow.
3: I'll be able to compare all three of them. So, you know, there's levels, and I'm sure Joe is by far the best. And then Arch is still in college, and Fernando went number one. So we'll see how it all turns out. But, you know, I'm excited. He's a pinpoint accuracy guy, so I can't wait to get behind that.
1: And to baseball, the Reds were shut out by the White Sox 5-0 yesterday. They managed just 2 hits, both by Sal Stewart. They'll close out that series, sending Max Abbott to the hill today. And Ellis Park is changing its racing schedule because of the extreme heat. Tomorrow's card will move to Monday, August 17th. Racing will start at 11:50. Saturday and Sunday's cards will also start earlier at 10 a.m. I'm Scott Fitzgerald.
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12: Here's your classic hits 96.7 forecast. A flood watch continues. High temperatures reach up to 88 with fog in spots early today under overcast skies with a chance for storms. Winds out of the southwest, 5 to 10 miles per hour. Mainly cloudy skies expected with fog tonight. Chance of thunderstorms. Lows level off around 71. In the classic hits 96.7 Weather Center, I'm meteorologist Paul Frombly. Currently 70.
0: Thanks, Paul. And right now we're looking at cloudy skies in London. Coming up, music ahead from Genesis. Also, we'll have a look at our community calendar. And Gary Conley standing by with today's Minuteman Minute. Right now, it's AC/DC. You Shook Me All Night Long. Classic hits. Good morning.

0: Misunderstanding. That's Genesis on Classic Hits 96.7. 725, 726 now on this Thursday. Almost Friday. It's Friday Eve, so some light at the end of the tunnel. Weekend's just around the corner now. Also just around the corner, your Minuteman Minute. Right now, the community calendar. Here's what's happening at the Laurel County Public Library today. We have two events. The Dungeons and Dragons Club will be meeting at 4 this afternoon. And at 6 this evening, Voices in the Round. Jordan Allen's going to be there, yeah. And Jordan's going to be at the final Food Truck Friday tomorrow night. Busy guy. But yeah, Food Truck Friday returns tomorrow night to the Farmer's Market. Live music from London's own Jordan Allen and lots to eat. A variety of food trucks will be there as always. And catch a special preview from the Laurel County Homecoming as they share what's in store for the August 28th and 29th event presented by London Tourism and Parks. Also, we have the Rockcastle County 4th Annual Youth Squirrel Hunt and Campout, August 14th and 15th, tomorrow and Saturday in Mount Vernon. 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
0: Thanks, Gary. Just ahead, we have Paul Fromley standing by and the Weather Center with the forecast, and we'll get you back to the music with Queen.
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4: Here's your Classic Hits 96.7 forecast. A flood watch continues. High temperatures reach up to 88 with fog and spots early today under overcast skies with a chance for storms. Winds out of the southwest, 5 to 10 miles per hour. Mainly cloudy skies expected with fog tonight. Chance of thunderstorms. Lows level off around 71. In the classic hits, 96.7 Weather Center. I'm meteorologist Paul Trombley. Currently 70.
0: Thanks, Paul. And right now we're looking at cloudy skies in London. Just ahead, we have Stone Temple Pilots and a look at news from the Weird Wire. Right now, it's Queen and Fat Bottom Girls.

0: Stone Temple Pilots, Sour Girl, classic hits, 96.7. 7:40 on a Thursday. Time for news from the Weird Wire. Well, you can't just make this stuff up. But a guy wearing Crocs jumped into a crocodile pond at an alligator farm. Namely, St. Augustine's Alligator Farm Zoological Park in Florida. A 23-year-old man, Brandon Keith Hatfield, was arrested after allegedly breaking into the park and deciding to take a swim in the Nile crocodile enclosure. A neighbor called 911 to report a suspicious person wearing only his underwear crawling in a backyard near the park. The farm itself soon made its own 911 call to report vandalism. A pair of Crocs and a pair of shorts were found floating in the crocodile pond, and a bloody trail found heading to the top of a 20-foot-tall structure near it. A $3,000 statue had been knocked over. And when police located the boxer-clad man, he said he had been bitten by an alligator. Yeah. Security footage later showed him trying to ride an alligator. That's a bad idea. Yeah, Brandon Keith Hatfield had been charged with burglary and criminal mischief and was jailed at last report. Kind of sounds like drugs are involved there somehow, but it doesn't mention it in the story. Coming up, we'll have a look at the forecast, and we'll get you back to the music with the Eagles. The morning show is a presentation of Larkey HVAC.
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7: Here's your classic hits 96.7 forecast. A flood watch continues. High temperatures reach up to 88 with fog in spots early today under overcast skies with a chance for storms. Winds out of the southwest, 5 to 10 miles per hour. Mainly cloudy skies expected with fog tonight. Chance of thunderstorms. Lows level off around 71. In the classic hits 96.7 Weather Center, I'm meteorologist Paul Trombley. Currently 70.
0: Thanks, Paul. And right now we're looking at cloudy skies in London. Again, a reminder to be careful this morning as you're driving. Have some localized flooding. Flood watch remains in effect, as Paul said. But I had some storms last night and could be some debris out in the roads and water covering parts of the roadway. Watch out for water-covered roadways and debris. never cross a water-covered roadway. Don't drown, turn around. Right? Coming up, we have Def Leppard, also at the top of the hour. Fox News, followed by State News from Kentucky News Network. Also, next hour, fascinating facts. The Birthday Club, if you have a birthday for us, be sure and text it in at 864-2148, 864-2148. 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We'll celebrate our rock birthdays with a birthday block. Our entertainment news, what's on TV tonight, and survey of the day, all next hour. So stay on board. Meantime, it's the Eagles, as promised, with Tequila Sunrise, Classic Hits.

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1: Fox News, I'm CJ Papa. White House Press Secretary Karoline Leavitt turns 29 later this month, and at the end of August, she's leaving the Trump administration.
2: She says being a mother and welcoming a new baby while working in one of the most demanding jobs in the world has been the most rewarding yet challenging season of my life, to say the least. I have felt in my heart that I cannot be the best mom my two young children deserve while devoting the constant time, energy, and attention required of the White House Press Secretary.
1: Fox's Madeline Rivera reporting. President Trump says he understands and respects her decision, adding Leavitt will be one of his top outside advisors. Bracing for a potential major storm in Hawaii that's turning southeast of the islands, it's forecast to become a tropical storm later today. And frantically searching for life in the rubble in Colombia following Monday's earthquake, at least 265 people have died. 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
4: Kentucky Attorney General Russell Coleman has joined a 15-state coalition calling on Congress to pass stern federal penalties for robbing off-premises automated teller machines. Coleman declared that reliable access to cash is essential for everyday citizens, and the modernized laws will reinforce law enforcement efforts. Kentucky Bankers Association President Tim Shank says outdoor and convenience store terminals remain high-value targets for physical theft and jackpotting schemes. The proposed legislation would allow stiff federal prosecution for the theft and destruction of these terminals at convenience stores and gas stations. In Oldham County, nearly 12,000 students returned to class on Wednesday to begin the academic year. The district is focusing on mathematical achievement under Principal Dana Corson, but older students will need to set their alarms 15 minutes earlier under revised dispatch routing intended to simplify extracurricular commutes for athletics and clubs. In eastern Kentucky, severe weather has forced the complete closure of the marina at Grayson Lake State Park in Carter County. Officials say they currently have no time frame for reopening the crippled dock structures. In Bowling Green, the Chamber of Commerce welcomed new president Jim Page as the group reopened its newly renovated metro complex. Page, who previously led economic development in Alabama, declared his primary initial focus is building public and private sector partnerships to reinforce the local regional economy. And statewide utility provider Kentucky Utilities is struggling with extensive technical system failure. The power provider confirms technical glitches have disrupted numerous internal customer service systems, leaving residents temporarily unable to reach agents by phone or email for assistance and urging customers to report active gas and electrical emergencies directly to 911. I'm Travis Laird.
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8: Here's your classic hits 96.7 forecast. Overcast skies with fog early today with a chance of thunderstorms. High of 88, winds out of the west, 5 to 10 miles per hour. Chance for storms tonight, lows level off around 71, mainly cloudy skies expected with fog. High of 91 and foggy early tomorrow, slight chance for storms. In the classic hits 96.7 Weather Center, I'm meteorologist Paul Trombley. Currently, it's 72 degrees.
9: Thanks, Paul. And right now we're looking at cloudy skies in London.
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9: 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Like them on Facebook. Coming up, we have Santana featuring Alex Band of The Calling, and a look at our Fascinating Facts segment. Right now, it's Maggie May by Rod Stewart. Classic hits. Good morning.

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1: Fascinating.
2: Just the facts, man.
3: Fascinating.
2: The fascinating facts.
4: Well, here are four popular survival tips that are actually myths. And if you try them, you might be in even more danger. So, survival myths busted. Fascinating facts. Number one, drinking water from a cactus to survive in the desert. Well, one or two species of cactuses have, or cacti, have a little water inside. Most cactuses are filled with acids that can cause diarrhea and fatal dehydration. So, yeah. Number two, opening all your windows to survive a tornado. 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It will create a wind tunnel that'll rip your roof off. 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Number three, lightning never strikes the same place twice. It absolutely does. 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But people ignored the second part, so the myth was born. And number four, ration your water if you're stranded. The right move is to ration sweat, not water. Try to stay cool, drink your water, and use your strength you get from that water to search for more water. Dehydration is much more dangerous. So, survival myths busted.
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14: Here's your classic hits 96.7 forecast. Overcast skies with fog early today with a chance of thunderstorms. High of 88, winds out of the west, 5 to 10 miles per hour. Chance for storms tonight, lows level off around 71, mainly cloudy skies expected with fog. High of 91 and foggy early tomorrow, slight chance for storms. In the classic hits 96.7 Weather Center, I'm meteorologist Paul Trombley. Currently, it's 72 degrees.
4: Thanks, Paul. And right now, we're looking at cloudy skies in London. Coming up, the Scorpions and the Birthday Club. Last call for the Birthday Club. Have one for us. 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We'll put you on the list. Also, celebrity birthdays. A couple of rock birthdays to celebrate today on the birthday block. entertainment news, and even what's on TV tonight. Right now, it's Pink Floyd and Another Brick in the Wall. Classic hits.

0: Rhythm of Love, the Scorpions, on Classic Hits 96.7. It's 8:26. I do that all the time to that song. I think it's over, and I've been listening to that song for, well, decades now. Still do it. But anyway, it's 8:26, time for the Birthday Club. Locally, happy birthday to Trent Lawson. Happy birthday, Trent, from your Aunt Karen. Also, happy birthday to Marvin Smith. From all your family and friends and your lodge brothers, happy birthday, Marvin. Happy birthday to Tammy Heller, from your husband and kids. And a happy birthday to Jerry Camber, from your wife, kids, and grandkids. And all of us here at Classic Hits wish Trent, Marvin, Tammy, and Jerry a happy birthday too, and many more. They're celebrating with some famous folks like bassist Cliff Fish of Paper Lace, 77 today. We have some Paper Lace coming up for you next to kick off the birthday block. Golf Hall of Famer Betsy King is 71. Actor Danny Bonaducci is 67. TV weather forecaster Sam Champion, 65. Actor Don Lewis is 65. Actor John Slattery is 64. And drummer Ian Howland of Europe, 62. Europe coming up in the birthday block. Taking a look at some entertainment news. Star Wars Dawn of the Jedi is officially in development at Lucasfilm. Yeah, it's going to happen. Directed by James Mangold and set 25,000 years before The Phantom Menace. 25,000 years. Originally referred to online as Jedi Prime, this film will explore the birth of the Force and the origins of the first Jedi. Yeah, looking forward to seeing that. Now, the fate of Barbie 2 seems more uncertain than ever, as new reports claim that the film's cast has rejected Warner Brothers' highest offer ever, despite director Greta Gerwig allegedly having an idea for a sequel. Warner Brothers is said to be racing against the clock to secure a deal for Barbie 2. If the studio does not reach an agreement with talent by December, the rights will reportedly revert to toy manufacturer Mattel. And if you're going to be stuck inside watching TV tonight, here's what you have to look forward to. On Fox, it's the 1% Club at 8, followed by Best Medicine at 9. On ABC, Celebrity Family Feud is on at 8, followed by the 2026 Patriot Games at 9, and Press Your Luck at 10. On CBS, you got Big Brother at 8, Georgie and Mandy's First Marriage at 9. Ghost comes on at 9:30. Georgie and Mandy's First Marriage is on again at 10, and another Ghost at 10:30. And on NBC, The Americas, the Caribbean Fun Fact Edition finale is on at 8. Then Law & Order Special Victims Unit is on at 10. Coming up here on Classic Hits, you have the forecast. Paul Fromley standing by with the weather outlook. And again, we'll kick off the birthday block with Paper Lace.
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4: Here's your Classic Hits 96.7 forecast. Mainly cloudy skies expected today with a chance for storms. Highs level off around 88. West winds 5 to 10 miles per hour. Mainly cloudy with fog tonight. Chance for storms. Lows dip down to about 71. Sunshine mixed with clouds at times. And foggy early tomorrow. Slight chance of thunderstorms. 91. In the Classic Hits 96.7 Weather Center. I'm meteorologist Paul Frombly. Currently 72.
0: Thanks, Paul. And right now we're looking at partly cloudy skies in London. Coming up, we have Europe and our survey of the day. Right now, we kick off the birthday block with Paper Lace, featuring the birthday boy bassist Cliff Fish, who's 77 today. Here's The Night Chicago Died. Classic Hits.

0: The Final Countdown, that's Europe, featuring the Birthday Boy, drummer Ian Hewland, 62 today, or Howland. Not sure which way you pronounce it, but happy birthday to Ian today. Wrapping up the birthday block, Classic Hits, 96.7. Now it's our survey of the day, and this new survey asks people what they're excited about for the change to fall. Yeah, fall is just around the corner. My favorite time of year. Love fall. Problem is, for me, it's too short. It seems like you have a little fall with the leaves and cooler weather. And next thing you know, everything's all bare and gray and cold. Yeah, anyway. So, what do we look forward to with fall? Well, number one, the change in the weather. 44% want that cooler weather, yeah. Number two, football coming back. 37%. Number three, pumpkin spice foods and drinks. 37%. And my favorite pie is pumpkin pie. Of course, we could have that any time of the year. We don't have to wait till fall. But, yeah. Number four, the leaves changing colors. 35%. Hopefully, we'll have a beautiful fall foliage in Southeast Kentucky. And number five, lower electric bills. 29%. With the cooler weather, a lot of times we can just leave that HVAC unit off, right? Yeah. Till it gets cold. Rounding out the top 10, going apple picking. Yeah, love to go out to Haney's Apple Orchard there in Nancy and pick apples. Of course, if you have apple trees at your place, you can do it. Right there. The drinking warm drinks. Well, I drink hot coffee all the time. Well, most of the time. Especially in the mornings, but yeah, you might get into that wassail, the apple spice cider and all that, yeah. Something with a little pumpkin spice, yeah. Lots of TV shows coming back. Yeah, the fall TV season. Thanksgiving. Oh, yeah. Love Thanksgiving. Of course, my favorite holiday is Halloween. Love Halloween. Now, they're starting to commercialize it, you know, with the costumes and all that, but probably the least commercialized holiday, next to Thanksgiving. Thanksgiving's probably the least commercialized. I like that. It's just about being thankful and eating. How can you beat that? And number 10, wearing sweaters and baggier clothes. No. Not for me. I wear short sleeves mostly year-round. Maybe a long-sleeve button-up if I'm wearing a suit or something dressy. But yeah, otherwise, not so much. But I don't know. I'm getting to wear, as I'm getting older, I like putting on a hoodie. And that's big for me. I never wore hoodies and sweatshirts. But last year, last winter, I slipped one on every now and then. I'm getting thinner skinned, I guess. Getting old. Yeah. Anyway, some things we're celebrating about fall coming up. But right now, enjoy the rest of your summer. Coming up, we'll have a look at the forecast, speaking of the weather. Paul Fromley standing by in the Weather Center, and some Elton John. The morning show is a presentation of Larkey HVAC.
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6: Here's your classic hits 96.7 forecast. Mainly cloudy skies expected today with a chance for storms. Highs level off around 88. West winds 5 to 10 miles per hour. Mainly cloudy with fog tonight. Chance for storms. Lows dip down to about 71. Sunshine mixed with clouds at times. And foggy early tomorrow. Slight chance of thunderstorms. 91. In the classic hits, 96.7 Weather Center. I'm meteorologist Paul Frombly. Currently 72.
0: Thanks, Paul. And right now we're looking at partly cloudy skies, some sunshine filtering through here and there. So, yeah, nice to see that. Coming up, we have Sheryl Crow. And at the top of the hour, Fox News, followed by local news with Bo B. Craft. And Jim Johnson takes over the air chair. As for me, I'll be back tomorrow morning at 6 for the Friday Rock and Roll T-Shirt Friday edition of The Morning Show. Who will I be rocking tomorrow? Well, you might be able to guess, but you find out in the morning. Or you can hop over to our sister station, Sam 103.9. I'll be there until 3. I'm heading out of here, going down the hall to Sam right now. Have a great day, everybody. Here's Elton John and Saturday Night's All Right for Fighting Classic Hits.

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1: Fox News, I'm CJ Papa. President Trump searching for a new White House press secretary now that Caroline Leavitt says she's leaving at the end of the month. White House Deputy Chief of Staff for Policy, Stephen Miller, speaking to Fox.
2: She has served this president so well, this administration so well, this country so well, and very importantly, she's been a role model to millions and millions of young women all across this country.
1: Fox's Peter Ducey at the White House with the president's reaction.
3: Caroline will now be one of my top outside advisors and an influential voice within the Republican Party as we work to defy history and conclusively win the midterm elections.
1: Flooding and fog, closing or delaying schools in parts of Indiana drenched by storms over the past 2 days. More than 250,000 power outages remain this morning statewide. 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
4: Newsroom. I'm Bo Beecraft. An Knox County man faces several charges after deputies investigated a reported assault in the Flatlick community early Sunday morning. Authorities report 45-year-old Boyd Mills allegedly kicked in the door of an outbuilding and threatened another person. When deputies arrived, they reportedly found suspected meth and syringes in his possession. Mills is now charged with terroristic threatening, criminal mischief, drug possession, and possession of drug paraphernalia. He remains held in the Knox County Detention Center on a $5,000 bond. Firefighters quickly brought an RV fire under control Monday evening on I-75 in Rockcastle County, with crews responding to the 69-mile marker and finding a recreational vehicle fully involved in flames. Firefighters worked to contain the blaze while receiving water support from the Brindle Ridge Volunteer Fire Department. No injuries have been reported as a result of the blaze, and the cause of the fire has not yet been released. With news, I'm Bo Beecraft.

0: From the iconic 10, it's Pearl Jam and Even Flow. Jim here on a Thursday morning. Got three in a row ready to go. We'll kick things off with Journey, so hang tight for that. All right, a quick peek at entertainment news this morning. We do have a release date now for the digital version of Toy Story 5. That's going to be the 18th of this month. Yeah, just right around the corner. Then the physical copy is going to be out on September 22nd. Are we still buying DVDs and Blu-rays and such? I know it's kind of a resurgence. People want to actually own the media. They're tired of paying streaming fees. And then, you know, you join one thing and the movies are good. Then all of a sudden half the movies go away, or, you know, the ones that you want to watch. But physical copies of Toy Story 5 could be out September 22nd. By the way, some bonus material going to be on there, including a gag reel. And they'll have some deleted scenes as well. Well, Julie Andrews says she will not be returning for Princess Diaries 3. She says the narrative shifted a little bit. More focus on Anne Hathaway's character, Mia. She's like, I'm kind of done with this one. And I still shake my head when I read this. Star Wars and Marvel have announced the first official crossover event. I was like, please do not make this a movie. This is all about comic books. First one's going to come out in January. And yeah, there's going to be characters from both universes. Chewbacca, Han Solo, Luke Skywalker, Princess Leia, Spider-Man, and Captain America. I don't know. Might have to go buy some comic books just to see how this plays out. I'm not really a super betting guy, but I'm saying the comic book, you know, going to be better than if they tried to make a movie out of it. But you know what? I would still go see the movie because it could be like a train wreck.
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3: Here's your classic hits 96.7 forecast. Mainly cloudy skies expected today with a chance for storms. Highs level off around 88. West winds 5 to 10 miles per hour. Mainly cloudy with fog tonight. Chance for storms. Lows dip down to about 71. Sunshine mixed with clouds at times. And foggy early tomorrow. Slight chance of thunderstorms. 91. In the classic hits 96.7 Weather Center, I'm meteorologist Paul Frontley. Currently, it's 75 degrees.
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0: You know, this time of year, I actually kind of love Facebook. It reminds me of like when we had cat videos and pictures of food. Yeah, everybody is posting photos of their kids going to school, their grandkids going to school for the first day. Also, the back to college photos, you know, getting everything ready to go. Kind of cool. It takes me back. It was way back. Funny thing that I went to school at Washington State, and there was a photo that they had posted of one of the dorm rooms. Somebody was checking it out, and I'm like, I recognize that particular heating, you know, furnace or radiator, I guess, by the window. And I'm looking at the side where the bookcase is right. I recognize the lights that are on the bookcases. So I went through some photos, and I found some that I digitized. This is way back in the day. Exactly the same bookcase, exactly the same light cover, exactly the same radiator / heater. I'm like, wow, they have not updated. They have not updated anything in 35 years or something like that. It's kind of cool. I saw this morning. They say that the average college student's going to spend about $338 on course materials this year. It's down a little bit from the year before. And this is kind of wild. There is a new thing out there in college. It is a professional laundry wash and fold services that is at a lot of schools. And they say about 5 to 10% of students are taking advantage of it. Yeah, they got maids and housekeeping services and someone to wash and fold your clothes for you. Isn't that what college is for? To learn how to do adulting?
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0: Have a great Thursday, everybody. Back again bright and early tomorrow morning. Of course, shameless plug time. Love to have you stop by the Facebook page and hit that follow button. It's Radio Guy Jim. 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And, of course, we always have videos of the day and stuff that are up there as well. All right, another hour of the greatest classic hits of all time coming up next. Stones kicking things off for us.
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7: Here's your classic hits 96.7 forecast. Mainly cloudy skies expected today with a chance for storms. Highs level off around 88, west winds 5 to 10 miles per hour. Mainly cloudy with fog tonight. Chance for storms. Lows dip down to about 71. Sunshine mixed with clouds at times. And foggy early tomorrow. Slight chance of thunderstorms. 91. In the classic hits, 96.7 Weather Center. I'm meteorologist Paul Trombley. Right now, it's 77 degrees.
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1: Fox News, I'm CJ Papa. President Trump searching for a new White House press secretary now that Caroline Leavitt says she's leaving at the end of the month. White House Deputy Chief of Staff for Policy, Stephen Miller, speaking to Fox.
2: She has served this president so well, this administration so well, this country so well, and very importantly, she's been a role model to millions and millions of young women all across this country.
1: Fox's Peter Ducey at the White House with the president's reaction.
3: Caroline will now be one of my top outside advisors and an influential voice within the Republican Party as we work to defy history and conclusively win the midterm elections.
1: Flooding and fog, closing or delaying schools in parts of Indiana drenched by storms over the past 2 days. More than 250,000 power outages remain this morning statewide. 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

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We have Jen Blossom's Found Out About You coming up next.

0: 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Today's temperature, 86 degrees for the high, 69 degrees for the low this evening. Partly sunny right now. Stay tuned with us. That weather forecast is coming up next.
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4: Here's your Classic Hits 96.7 forecast. Mainly cloudy skies expected today with a chance for storms. Highs level off around 88. West winds 5 to 10 miles per hour. Mainly cloudy with fog tonight. Chance for storms. Lows dip down to about 71. Sunshine mixed with clouds at times. And foggy early tomorrow. Slight chance of thunderstorms. 91. In the Classic Hits 96.7 Weather Center. I'm meteorologist Paul Frontley. Right now, 77.
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0: Here are some notable birthdays for today, August 13th. Today is the birthday of Lucy Stone. She passed away in 1893. She's important because she was the first woman from Massachusetts to earn a college degree. She was a vocal supporter of women's rights and publicly campaigned against slavery. It is also the birthday of George Grove, the English musicologist and historian, founding editor of A Dictionary of Music and Musician. The dictionary is considered to be one of the largest reference works on the history and theory of music. That's very interesting. Also, the birthday of Annie Oakley, the sharpshooter and star of Buffalo Bill's Wild West Show. She performed for millions of people in the United States and Europe. Stay tuned. More classic hits on the way. 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
5: Here's your Classic Hits 96.7 forecast. Mainly cloudy skies expected today with a chance for storms. Highs level off around 88. West winds 5 to 10 miles per hour. Mainly cloudy with fog tonight. Chance for storms. Lows dip down to about 71. Sunshine mixed with clouds at times. And foggy early tomorrow. Slight chance of thunderstorms. 91. In the Classic Hits 96.7 Weather Center, I'm meteorologist Paul Trombley. Right now, it's 80 degrees.
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1: Pelosi, a big shakeup at the White House. Caroline Leavitt leaving her post as press secretary at the end of the month to focus on taking care of her kids.
2: The president says Caroline will now be one of my top outside advisors and an influential voice within the Republican Party as we work to defy history and conclusively win the midterm elections.
1: Fox's Peter Ducey at the White House. Now, the Department of Homeland Security is going to provide electric shock gloves to immigration enforcement agents. Border czar Tom Homan told Fox.
3: So the glove is, you know, the latest thing they're looking at to help in situations. You've seen the videos in the past year and a half, the fights on the street where officers are overwhelmed. This would be a tool they can use to make someone compliant.
1: But the ACLU is calling all of this a recipe for harm to the public. 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

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Good morning, good morning. 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Stay tuned. Don't you go anywhere. We have Tears for Fears coming up next. Everybody wants to rule the world.

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0: 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Today's temperature, 86 degrees for the high, 69 degrees for the low this evening. Partly sunny right now. Stay tuned with us. That weather forecast is coming up next.
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7: Here's your Classic Hits 96.7 forecast. Mainly cloudy skies expected today with a chance for storms. Highs level off around 88. West winds 5 to 10 miles per hour. Mainly cloudy with fog. Tonight, chance for storms. Lows dip down to about 71. Sunshine mixed with clouds at times. And foggy early tomorrow. Slight chance of thunderstorms, 91. In the Classic Hits 96.7 Weather Center, I'm meteorologist Paul Trombley. Right now, it's 82 degrees.
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0: Well, yesterday I was talking about the solar eclipse, which we did not get to see in this part of America, but I was also talking about the meteor shower that was supposed to happen right after the eclipse. So did anybody get their telescope out and go out there and watch the meteor shower? I was long asleep, I'm sure, by the time it happened, if we could even see it from this part of America. So if you did and you saw the meteors, send me a text message. Let me know. I'd love to see some pictures of that as well. 864-2148. 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
7: Here's your Classic Hits 96.7 forecast. Mainly cloudy skies expected today with a chance for storms. Highs level off around 88, west winds 5 to 10 miles per hour. Mainly cloudy with fog tonight. Chance for storms. Lows dip down to about 71. Sunshine mixed with clouds at times. And foggy early tomorrow. Slight chance of thunderstorms. 91. In the Classic Hits 96.7 Weather Center, I'm meteorologist Paul Frombly. Right now, it's 82 degrees.
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1: Fox News, I'm CJ Papa. Key reading on inflation focused on prices. The wholesale level is out this morning.
2: The producer price index for July suggests inflation remained tame at the wholesale level. The PPI was flat after a decline in June, reflecting lower energy prices, though oil and gasoline prices were elevated in July.
1: Fox's Ginny Cassola. U.S. Ambassador to Israel Mike Huckabee says the U.S. Embassy stepped in, rejecting claims the U.S. did nothing when a Palestinian family was harassed in a West Bank settlement. He called those responsible Israeli terrorists. The Fox weather forecast calls for clearing today in Des Moines for day one of the Iowa State Fair.
3: This year, we've got a brand new exhibit under the grandstand about America 250. So lots of things for you to see and do.
1: Jeremy Parsons, CEO of the fair. And don't forget to check out the 600-pound butter cow. 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

That was Queen with the song Killer Queen. Good afternoon. We have finally made it to the most popular lunch hour of the day on this Thursday. But don't you worry, tomorrow's Friday. So tomorrow we will celebrate TGIF. Stay tuned. Don't you go anywhere. Steve Winwood is coming up next. Higher Love right here on Classic Hits 96.7.

0: You're listening to Classic Hits 96.7 Mix Up Middays with Laura. Today's temperature, 86 degrees for the high, 69 degrees for the low this evening. It is going to be partly sunny today. Very small percentages of rain. Thank goodness. I think we've seen enough. Stay tuned with us. That weather forecast is coming up next.
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7: Here's your Classic Hits 96.7 forecast. Slight chance of thunderstorms this afternoon. Otherwise, cloudy skies with a few peaks of sun. Daytime highs approaching 88. Westerly winds 5 to 10 miles per hour. Chance of thunderstorms with fog and spots tonight. Lows dip down to about 71. Mainly cloudy skies expected. In the Classic Hits 96.7 Weather Center, I'm meteorologist Jennifer Wojcicki. Right now, it's 84 degrees.
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Well, it just wouldn't be me unless I told you what national day it is today. And today is a good one to celebrate, especially because it involves filet mignon. Yes, today is National Filet Mignon Day and National Prosecco Day. Now, that sounds like a really good dinner plan to me. What about you? Stay tuned. 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

0: Well, Doritos is launching a first-of-its-kind new flavor, and I definitely have this one on my list to grab at the grocery store. You can't go wrong with loaded taco and chimichurri lime chips. Yes, you just heard me correctly. If you love Mexican food, if you love tacos and chimichurri, then this chip flavor is for you. I'm definitely going to go to the grocery store during my lunch break like I usually do. And, well, not every day, but sometimes I like to go grab those salad bowls, even though I've not been able to eat those lately, but I've got to go grab me some milk to make a protein shake. So I'm going to look for these Doritos, even though that goes against my healthy eating habits and probably fights against the protein that I'm going to intake with that protein shake. But you know what? We deserve a good treat, right? Stay tuned. 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
11: Here's your Classic Hits 96.7 forecast. Slight chance of thunderstorms this afternoon. Otherwise, cloudy skies with a few peaks of sun. Daytime highs approaching 88. Westerly winds 5 to 10 miles per hour. Chance of thunderstorms with fog and spots tonight. Lows dip down to about 71. Mainly cloudy skies expected. In the Classic Hits 96.7 Weather Center, I'm meteorologist Jennifer Wojcicki. Currently 86.
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1: News. I'm Gian Gelosi. A standoff continues in the Strait of Hormuz with Iran saying no vessel gets through without their permission.
2: This came after President Trump posted yesterday on Truth Social, saying in part the USA has total control over the Strait of Hormuz. Our naval blockade is being called by everyone a wall of steel.
1: That's Fox's Trey Yang's. New Fox News polling shows Democrats have a good chance of flipping a Senate seat in Maine with Democrat Troy Jackson with a narrow lead over Republican Susan Collins.
3: This comes as Republicans have been working for months now to tie Jackson to the Democratic Socialists of America, telling voters this guy is just too progressive for the state of Maine. But voters say they're actually more worried about Collins' ties to President Trump, with more than half of the voters saying she's just too aligned with the president.
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Stay tuned. We have the Dave Matthews Band coming up next with Crush.

0: You're listening to Mix Up Middays with Laura right here on Classic Hits 96.7. Today's temperature, 86 degrees for the high, 69 degrees for the low this evening. Partly sunny for now. We may see a little bit of rain. It's a very small percentage, though. Stay tuned with us. That weather forecast is coming up next.
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7: Here's your Classic Hits 96.7 forecast. Slight chance of thunderstorms this afternoon. Otherwise, cloudy skies with a few peaks of sun. Daytime highs approaching 88. Westerly winds 5 to 10 miles per hour. Chance of thunderstorms with fog and spots tonight. Lows dip down to about 71. Mainly cloudy skies expected. In the Classic Hits 96.7 Weather Center, I'm meteorologist Jennifer Wojcicki. Right now, it's 88 degrees.
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0: Don't forget about Food Truck Friday coming up tomorrow between 5 and 9 p.m. It's going to be held at the London Laurel County Farmers Market at 514 South Main Street. 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
6: Here's your Classic Hits 96.7 forecast. Partly cloudy this afternoon with highs around 88. West winds 5 to 10 miles per hour. Chance for storms with fog tonight 71. Slight chance of thunderstorms with fog in spots early tomorrow. Daytime highs approaching 91. Sunshine mixed with clouds at times. In the Classic Hits 96.7 Weather Center, I'm meteorologist Jennifer Wojcicki. Currently, it's 88 degrees.
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1: Fox News, I'm CJ Papa. 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Fox weather. Hurricane specialist Brian Norcross.
2: Tropical storm Lala has formed about 700 miles to the southeast of the Big Island. The bad weather will arrive at the Big Island of Hawaii late Friday and then spread across the Hawaiian island chain over the weekend.
1: The storm carries with it heavy rain and up on the mountains, hurricane force winds. Secretary Ward Pete Hegseth says the U.S. can hold its naval blockade of Iranian ports for as long as needed, but what about the strait itself?
3: The Persian Gulf Strait Authority, an Iranian government agency, said Wednesday claims and repeated posts by U.S. officials that the Strait of Hormuz is no longer blocked do not change the reality. The Strait of Hormuz remains blocked and will not be reopened until Iran's conditions are accepted.
1: Fox's Trey Yanks reporting from Tel Aviv. 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

That was the Eagles, Life in the Fast Lane. What a classic. Good afternoon. 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Stay tuned. I've got another classic coming up. I'll tell you the song name, Centerfold. You send me a text message. Let me know the band's name, 864-2148.

0: 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Today's temperature, 86 degrees for the high, 69 degrees for the low this evening. Stay tuned with us. That weather forecast is coming up next.
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10: Here's your Classic Hits 96.7 forecast. Partly cloudy this afternoon with highs around 88. West winds 5 to 10 miles per hour. Chance for storms with fog tonight, 71. Slight chance of thunderstorms with fog in spots early tomorrow. Daytime highs approaching 91. Sunshine mixed with clouds at times. In the Classic Hits 96.7 Weather Center, I'm meteorologist Jennifer Wojcicki. 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

0: There are so many different flavors of M&M's. Have you ever wondered which one the most popular M&M flavor was? Well, I'm getting ready to tell you. So the number one M&M out of 12 states here in America is caramel M&M's. Coming in at number two with 11 states giving it the vote, the original M&M's. And third on the list with six states giving it a vote is peanut M&M's. And so for the state of Kentucky, and I was kind of shocked by this, I figured the state of Kentucky would probably be the peanut M&M's, but it's not. The most popular M&M in the state of Kentucky is the crispy M&M. And I'm trying to think. Yeah, I think I've had crispy M&M's, but my favorite M&M is the peanut butter M&M, or just the original peanut M&M's. Definitely my top two for sure. Send me a text message and let me know which one your favorite is. 864-2148. Stay tuned. 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
7: 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Whether you're heading to work or getting ready for the day, we've got you covered. 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

woke last night to the sound of thunder. How far off I sat and wondered. Started humming a song from 1962. Ain't it funny how the night moves when you just don't seem to have as much to lose. Strange how the night moves.

0: You're listening to Mix Up Middays with Laura right here on Classic Hits 96.7. I would like to thank you for tuning in with me for part of your morning and afternoon. You know what they say when you're having fun? Time flies by, and that it does. And unfortunately, it is time for my show to end today. I hope you have a great day today. You can catch me back here tomorrow, same time, same place. Stay tuned. Ken is up next.
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8: Here's your Classic Hits 96.7 forecast. Highs level off around 90 this afternoon under partly cloudy skies, westerly winds 5 to 10 miles per hour. Chance for storms tonight, lows dip down to about 71, mainly cloudy with fog. A blend of clouds and sun with fog and spots early tomorrow, slight chance for storms, high of 91. In the Classic Hits 96.7 Weather Center, I'm meteorologist Jennifer Wojcicki. 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
1: News. I'm Gianna Gelosi. Iran is again insisting it controls the Strait of Hormuz the day after President Trump again claimed the U.S. controls the waterway.
2: The focus on Iran comes as we're also tracking developments between Israel and Lebanon. Talks are set to resume in September in Rome, aimed at normalizing ties between the two countries and disarming Iran-backed Hezbollah. Still, details have to be worked out about proposed security zones.
1: Fox's Trey Yanks in Tel Aviv, the vice president referring hospitals to and care providers to the Justice Department, saying some transgender services were fraudulent.
3: In a report from the Health and Human Services Department, investigators say doctors and hospitals billed insurance companies more than $60 million for treatments for adolescents as young as 13 years old. The report accuses healthcare providers of pushing needless gender transition treatments because it is more costly.
1: Fox's Jared Halpern, America's listening to Fox News.

0: Hey, what a great song that is. Van Halen music for you. It's Ken Cocker here, McCartney and Wings. 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Then he did a live version of it, became a huge hit, and that's coming up momentarily. And a whole lot more, too. Hang with us as we ease on down the Thursday highway.
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9: Here's your Classic Hits 96.7 forecast. Highs level off around 90 this afternoon under partly cloudy skies, westerly winds 5 to 10 miles per hour. Chance for storms tonight, lows dip down to about 71, mainly cloudy with fog. A blend of clouds and sun with fog and spots early tomorrow, slight chance for storms, high of 91. In the Classic Hits 96.7 Weather Center, I'm meteorologist Jennifer Wojcicki. 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

0: any way you want it, just the way you need it. And that is, of course, one of my favorite bands, Journey. That's on the soundtrack of Caddyshack. And if you remember the movie, there's Rodney Dangerfield with his huge bag in the middle of the fairway, and he's got a radio in there, and that song is blaring, and Ted Knight's going crazy behind him. What a funny movie that is. Got some Queen coming your way here in a bit, and also Green Day. Hang on.
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0: All aboard the Boulevard of Broken Dreams. And that is Green Day with Kiss coming your way in a bit. First, a look at the born on dates of the Lates and Greats for today, the 13th of August. Fidel Castro, the longtime ruler of Cuba, born in 1926. He died in 2016. Economist Janet Yellen is celebrating her 80th birthday today. Dan Fogelberg, born in Mid-State, Illinois in 1951. Peoria, I believe he was born in. He passed away very young in 2007. Comedian Jeff Altman, 75. Danny Bonaducci of the Partridge Family. Hard to believe he's 67 today. And the White House press secretary under Joe Biden, Karine Jean-Pierre, is celebrating her 49th birthday today. There you have it, folks. A look-see at the born-on dates of the Lates and Greats today. Milestones and memories next hour.
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7: Here's your Classic Hits 96.7 forecast. Highs of aloft around 90 this afternoon under partly cloudy skies, westerly winds 5 to 10 miles per hour. Chance for storms tonight, lows dip down to about 71, mainly cloudy with fog. A blend of clouds and sun with fog and spots early tomorrow, slight chance for storms, high of 91. In the Classic Hits 96.7 Weather Center, I'm meteorologist Jennifer Wojcicki. 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
1: News. I'm John Saucier. ICE reportedly is planning to spend as much as $20 million to give immigration officers electric shock gloves. Borders are Tom Homan defending the plan as a way to protect federal agents on Fox News Channel.
2: You've seen the videos in the past year and a half, the fights on the street where officers are overwhelmed. This would be a tool they can use to make someone compliant.
1: New York Attorney General Letitia James threatening to prosecute officers who misuse the gloves in her state. A judge temporarily pausing New York City's new second home tax after several city homeowners sued the government. New York Republican gubernatorial candidate Bruce Blakeman criticizes New York City Mayor Zoran Mamdani on Fox Business.
3: His policies are destroying the economy of New York City and will hurt the whole state. So I will have to keep him in check, and I will keep him in check. I know what to do.
1: The mayor's called the tax fair and beneficial for working New York City residents. 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

0: Every little thing she does is magic. That's the police, and we got some Aerosmith coming your way before too long. I want you to hang out for that. Well, I had a chance, along with my wife last night, to watch the very first episode of the new season four of Reacher, and I really enjoyed it. I don't want to give much away because I know a lot of people, they wait for all 8 episodes to drop, then binge the whole thing, so I don't want to give anything away. I'll simply say that it's an interesting first episode. He is out to help someone, and none of the characters from other Reacher shows have appeared so far, at least in episode 1. I don't think that's given away too much.
1: Oh, oh, oh, O'Reilly.
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6: Here's your Classic Hits 96.7 forecast. Slight chance for storms, with fog and spots tonight, otherwise partly cloudy skies. Lows level off around 71, southwesterly winds around 5 miles per hour. Slight chance for storms, with fog and spots early tomorrow, daytime highs approaching 90, sunshine mixed with clouds at times. In the Classic Hits 96.7 Weather Center, I'm meteorologist Jennifer Wojcicki. 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

0: Billy Idol heading for the Rock and Roll Hall of Fame. He'll get there on November the 14th, along with Oasis, Phil Collins, and others, and Dancing with Myself. Steely Dan from the album Can't Buy a Thrill, and that little old band from Texas is coming up in just a bit, so hang with us.
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0: Give Me All Your Lovin', that little old man from Texas, ZZ Top. Frank Beard, their drummer, who is 77, has had to opt out of the current tour, just not feeling up to it, had some health issues going on. He is 77, after all. Tom Petty going to be here in a bit. First, Milestones and Memories, August 13th. Satchel Paige, at the age of 42, pitched in his very first major league game. That happened in 1948. Elvis released Don't Be Cruel back in 1956. In 1967, one of my all-time favorite movies, starring Faye Dunaway and Warren Beatty, Bonnie and Clyde, was released this day. Randy Bachman quit the BTO on this day in 1977. The last broadcast of The Waltons occurred on CBS in 1981. They would later have specials, but I'm talking about regular broadcast of the series. In 1990, Curtis Mayfield was paralyzed when stage lighting fell on him. And in 1997, the animated series South Park debuted on Comedy Central. There's a look at the milestones and memories today.
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6: Here's your Classic Hits 96.7 forecast. Slight chance of thunderstorms with fog and spots tonight. Otherwise, mainly cloudy skies expected. Lows level off around 71. Winds out of the southwest around 5 miles per hour. Slight chance of thunderstorms with fog early tomorrow. Daytime highs approaching 90. Sunshine mixed with clouds at times. In the Classic Hits 96.7 Weather Center, I'm meteorologist Jennifer Wojcicki. 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

0: Hootie and the Blowfish out of, well, they originated in Charleston, South Carolina, and only want to be with you from the album Cracker Review 30 years ago, a little more than that. Actually, such a popular album. And then their lead singer, Darius Rucker, went into the country field. He's had success at that, but then every summer he comes back. Yeah, and he tours them once again with his old band, which is kind of cool. Speaking of touring, Joan Jett and the Blackhearts have a big tour that unfortunately they've had to drop plans for. Joan Jett is having some issues, and we'll talk more about that when we get the music headlines here in just a little bit. And stick around, great music is on the way from Joan Jett and the Blackhearts and more.
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12: Here's your Classic Hits 96.7 forecast. Slight chance of thunderstorms with fog and spots tonight. Otherwise, mainly cloudy skies expected. Lows level off around 71. Winds out of the southwest around 5 miles per hour. Slight chance of thunderstorms with fog early tomorrow. Daytime highs approaching 90. Sunshine mixed with clouds at times. In the Classic Hits 96.7 Weather Center, I'm meteorologist Jennifer Wojcicki. Currently 90.
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0: currently on a headlining, a co-headlining tour with Chicago That Is Styx and Renegade from Little Seymour, Indiana. John Mellencamp's coming your way in a bit. Also got some Blondie to play for you, one way or another. Haven't heard that song in a while. I'm looking forward to it. It's coming up as we do the cruise for Thursday.
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0: One way or another, it's Blondie, and this is Ken Cocker. We're going to play a great song by Tears for Fears coming up in a bit. First, a look at music headlines. I alluded to this earlier when I talked about playing Joan Jett. She has a fractured vertebra in her back and has had surgery and will have to take a while to recuperate from that, obviously. So that tour has been put on hold. Rod Stewart has postponed the next month of his tour to recover after undergoing a coronary stent procedure. Jethro Tull has extended their tour into 2027, adding 17 new concert dates. And hitting stores in October before the Gold Rush, an American country rock anthology celebrating the early days of the country rock movement, featuring acts like the Flying Burrito Brothers, Poco, the Birds, and Buffalo Springfield. And the Foo Fighters have released a brand new 6-track live EP, not LP, but EP, titled Foo Fighters Are Playing Where? Volume 2. And there's a look at the music headlines for today.
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7: Here's your Classic Hits 96.7 forecast. Slight chance of thunderstorms with fog and spots tonight. Otherwise, mainly cloudy skies expected. Lows level off around 71. Winds out of the southwest around 5 miles per hour. Slight chance of thunderstorms with fog early tomorrow. Daytime highs approaching 90. Sunshine mixed with clouds at times. In the Classic Hits 96.7 Weather Center, I'm meteorologist Jennifer Vujcicki. 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
1: Fox News, I'm John Saucier. Iowa Congresswoman and Republican Senate nominee Ashley Hinson appearing on the Fox News Rundown podcast, pledging support a ban on congressional stock trading in the Senate.
2: Congress should not be a casino. It shouldn't be the best job in the world to trade on Wall Street with insider information. And so that's why I've led the charge, again, leading by example and selling all of my publicly traded stocks, and then making sure that other members of Congress can't do the same.
1: Meanwhile, in New York, a judge has temporarily paused New York City's new second home tax after several city homeowners have sued the government over this proposal. New York Republican gubernatorial candidate Bruce Blakeman criticizing New York City Mayor Zohran Mamdani on Fox Business.
3: His policies are destroying the economy of New York City and will hurt the whole state. So I will have to keep him in check, and I will keep him in check. I know what to do.
1: The mayor calling the tax beneficial for working New York City residents. 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

0: 1978, and from the soundtrack of Risky Business with Tom Cruise. Remember dancing in his underwear in front of a staircase? Very famous scene. In that movie, Bob Seger and the Silver Bullet Band is Ken Cocker on the cruise. Elton John is going to do his final two concerts live in October in Mexico. But after that, he's going to be doing holographic concerts. Now, that's an interesting concept. I don't know if all venues have the technical capability of doing that, but the new one, which is the Hard Rock in Las Vegas, does have that capability, and Elton's already scheduled to be there when it's completed, probably the second half of 2027. Great song by Elton John is coming up.
1: This summer, the Honey Pepper Pimento Chicken Sandwich and Pineapple Dragon Fruit and Sprite are back at Chick-fil-A.
2: Girl, it's back. We've been waiting. I love that honey pepper pimento sandwich.
3: And that pineapple dragon fruit and Sprite is everything. It's got that razzle-dazzle that makes you stop and say, okay, wait a minute.
4: I love the creaminess of the pimento cheese. It's savory. It's bold. It's flavorful.
3: Our faves are back.
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9: Here's your Classic Hits 96.7 forecast. Slight chance of thunderstorms with fog and spots tonight. Otherwise, mainly cloudy skies expected. Lows level off around 71. Winds out of the southwest around 5 miles per hour. Slight chance of thunderstorms with fog early tomorrow. Daytime highs approaching 90. Sunshine mixed with clouds at times. In the Classic Hits 96.7 Weather Center, I'm meteorologist Jennifer Wojcicki. 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

0: What a great song by David Bowie and Let's Dance. If you're going to jolly old England anytime soon, by the end of this year, they'll have completed the refurbishing of his childhood home in South London. It'll be kind of like a Graceland, only on a smaller scale, of course. But if you want to go through it and be a museum house there, et cetera, might be worth checking out if you're heading out that way. Going to play some Van Halen in a bit. We got the Spin Doctors coming up as well.
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0: It's out of the album Pocket Full of Kryptonite. Love that song by the Spin Doctors and Two Princes. I'm Ken Cocker. Thought we would take a look-see while we had the chance here as we do the Thursday cruise at the Born on Dates of the Lates and Greats for today. And we'll begin with Fidel Castro, born in 1926, the longtime ruler of Cuba. He died about 10 years ago. Janet Yellen, the economist, very famous over the course of the past decade or two. She's 80 years old today. Dan Fogelberg, born in Peoria, Illinois, 1950, died very young in 2007 of prostate cancer. What a great performer he was. Comedian Jeff Altman is 75 from the Partridge Family with a birthday today. How old do you think he is? You're not going to believe it when I tell you, 67. And Karen Jean-Pierre, the White House president, is 49 today. There's your Born on Dates of the Lates and Greats.
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8: Here's your Classic Hits 96.7 forecast. Slight chance of thunderstorms with fog and spots tonight. Otherwise, mainly cloudy skies expected. Lows level off around 71. Winds out of the southwest around 5 miles per hour. Slight chance of thunderstorms with fog early tomorrow. Daytime highs approaching 90. Sunshine mixed with clouds at times. In the Classic Hits 96.7 Weather Center, I'm meteorologist Jennifer Wojcicki. Currently, it's 88 degrees.
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0: Red Hot Chili Pepper, and Scar Tissue, This Ken Cocker. I mentioned this earlier, and I don't want to give anything away, so I don't think I am by talking about this, but I've seen the first episode, as has my wife, of season four of Reacher. Love that show. And I would say nothing crazy happens. He is out to help somebody in this new season, and none of the stars from other episodes have shown up just yet, at least in episode one. I don't think that's given too much away. Three episodes have dropped, with one a week starting next Wednesday through September the 16th.
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4: Here's your Classic Hits 96.7 forecast. Slight chance of thunderstorms with fog and spots tonight. Otherwise, mainly cloudy skies expected. Lows level off around 71. Winds out of the southwest around 5 miles per hour. Slight chance of thunderstorms with fog early tomorrow. Daytime highs approaching 90. Sunshine mixed with clouds at times. In the Classic Hits 96.7 Weather Center, I'm meteorologist Jennifer Vujcicki. Currently, it's 88 degrees.

0: Tom Petty from Full Moon Fever in 1989, right? What a great album. Running Down a Dream. And this is Ken Cocker with a look at the, what are we looking at? Milestones and memories, right, for this day. We'll start with Satchel Paige, the great baseball pitcher. At the age of 42, he debuted in the major leagues in 1948. Elvis released Don't Be Cruel in 1956, 70 years ago. 1967, Bonnie and Clyde premiered, starring Faye Dunaway and Warren Beatty. Still one of my favorite movies. Randy Bachman quit the BTO on this day in 1977. The last broadcast of The Waltons on CBS in 1981. Now, that's the original series I'm talking about. Later, they would have made-for-TV movies, of course. Curtis Mayfield paralyzed when stage lighting fell on him in 1990. And 1997, the animated series South Park debuted on Comedy Central. There's a look at the milestones and memories for today.
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0: Into the Rock and Roll Hall of Fame he goes. Coming up in November, it's Phil Collins. I'm Ken Cocker on the cruise. Got Def Leppard up around the corner. Thanks so much for being here for this Thursday. I've enjoyed it, as I hope you have as well. And we're going to start the weekend a little bit early, back tomorrow. Hang tough and be cool. And we'll see you on Friday.
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5: Here's your Classic Hits 96.7 forecast. Slight chance of thunderstorms with fog and spots tonight. Otherwise, mainly cloudy skies expected. Lows level off around 71. Winds out of the southwest around 5 miles per hour. Slight chance of thunderstorms with fog early tomorrow. Daytime highs approaching 90. Sunshine mixed with clouds at times. In the Classic Hits 96.7 Weather Center, I'm meteorologist Jennifer Vujcicki. Right now, it's 86 degrees.
6: 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If you're not living in sense, watch out.